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1: 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Authorized ya, Australian government do, Canberra.
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8: Yo, ngaraya aku mau ke wajar. And I'm here at Women Gining Festival 2022, and I am joined by
9: Sally from Bula Bula Arts.
8: So, how are you enjoying the festival?
9: Yeah, it's great. It's really fantastic to bring the community together and for all younger people to come together, celebrate culture and music.
8: Minmak, which band are you excited for?
9: The Yellow Nation Band, of course, which are from Remangini. So we've got Romeo, Cantilla and Justin. And they're just doing such a great job with their music this year. And obviously Andrew Guduwiwi as well, long-time fan of him.
8: Winmark. How has Bula Bula Arts been part of the festival?
9: So Bula Bula Arts will be running a colouring in competition, and the entry form is actually a piece of artwork by one of our artists, Angela Benuara Malibia. And so it depicts Rapa Nui Dawu, which is freshwater story, and she's painted it on behalf of her Genelbingal clan from Ngalliyindi.
8: So thank you. Doal Bakpiri Festival Remangini 2022. Numaka ngama Yolngu Radio on 88.9.
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0: Yo, this is Jordan Gekamangu. I work at IJCP, the Remote Job Community Program, as a supervisor. 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
1: Doctor, naling ay likang nguni dutruk punya durwala baktun. Nali, maklakang napurong.
3: Yo, this is quite a deep story, and there's lots of parts to the story, but remember we had those strep A bacteria in our bodies, in the sores on our skin or in a sore throat, and then there was the white blood cells that were fighting those bacteria and making a big fight. Well, one important thing about those strep A bacteria is that there's little marks on them. When we look at them through a microscope, we can see that there are little marks on those strep A bacteria, on the skin of the bacteria. And one really important part of that story is that we know that some children have little marks on the doors in their heart, on the valves of their heart. And these are like birthmarks. They don't normally cause any trouble to that child or to that person. They're just there. Those children are born with them.
1: Rumbal poi lumurung ngone jaga mermala merengon. 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
3: 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But when those strep A bacteria come into the body through a sore or a sore throat, then the white blood cells, they get fired up and they wake up and they all go to where those strep A are to fight them. And then they're calling all the others saying, hey, let's go and have a look around the body. And they're on the lookout for anything that looks like that strep A bacteria. And so that's why when that strep A bacteria are there, when the white blood cells are coming through the heart, they're all alert and looking for anything that might be that strep A bacteria. And so that's when they start attacking the doors on the heart because they notice those marks and think, Yeah, that looks like strep A bacteria.
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1: 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So if we touch our sore with our hand and then pick up a cup, or if we're lying on sheets and we've got lots of sores and that bacteria, strep A bacteria, can stick onto the sheets and our cups and be in our houses. So one way to stop that bacteria spreading from person to person is to keep our houses clean, wash our clothes and our sheets and cups and dishes and those sorts of things, and keep things clean so that that strep A bacteria aren't lying there waiting to come on to the next person.
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2: Legend right over here with a black guitar. Man got his start playing Susie Q, the original version. Play with Ricky Nelson, play with Elvis Presley, Emmylou Harris, John Denver. And now that poor fella is stuck with me. Mr. James Burton, everybody.

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Oh, Maybelline, why can't you be true? 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A Cadillac rolling on an open road. Nothing I run my V8-4. 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You know, I started back doing the things you used to do. A Cadillac moved to 104. My Ford got hot and wouldn't do no more. 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You know, I started back doing the things you used to do. 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

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The motor cooled down, the heat went down, and that's when I heard that highway sound. 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Cadillac looked like it's standing still, and I caught Maybelline at the top of the hill. 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Oh, Maybelline, why can't you be true? 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
3: Yo, Yvonne has been showing me how to strip the gonga, she's an expert, I'm a beginner, but I'm really enjoying it. Yo, it's good to be here at Bula Bula Arts joining in.
1: So, na nung position doing what?
3: 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They've got have gonga that they collected yesterday and the ladies are stripping it and I'm trying to learn from the masters.
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4: Buying on your gal, Rector Nalja. 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Authorised, yeah, Australian Government Law, Canberra.
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3: 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Customer wong.
2: Yeah, being well in the maram book makal balanda yol wal.
3: Yo.
2: When the yol wal marching on the level in Latin.
3: Kapo put up
2: by one. Put up by Malawi.
3: So, Golki 120 million, one going dungaro, Indian business. Indian restaurant. Ka hotel. Ka entertainment go.
2: One going ngay nakun, one going gab muni, you know, ngay, darwa mretir nakun.
3: Ka namana bite in your way, one going dungaro, walang profit. $23 million being or 120 or 23 million by the new way.
2: Yeah.
3: Dang or wages or dang or.
2: Turang or latrik.
3: Yo. Dukun mala.
2: Ebyan.
3: Ka billy while I'll buy him license.
2: Jura.
3: Yo, jura. Na poi license. Pokey score. Electronic gaming machine mala.
4: Ka Whirlpool gambling poi giddy.
3: $1,600,000 one going dongoro.
4: While I'm only buy him license being or NT government or
2: one going kuyan dongoro yan.
3: Ka we and now while I'm going at them license 20-year license.
2: Yeah.
3: Yo. Ka makpai while I'm marjong it there. Billy doing your license. Dukara gangora marwal to yan maram darwa rupia. Being or pokies or.
2: Yung balanda.
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3: Yo, business kurian. So, Pokies go dao.
2: Yeah.
3: We're pulling a yako electronic gaming machine. That will murder ga ngora Sky City Casino ngor.
2: Yeah.
3: 600.
2: Rolling a mid kinam nang ito ngare.
3: Yeah. But you know a hotel ngor.
2: Yeah.
3: Lurkun yan. Mak 5, mak 8, mak 10 yan.
2: Yeah, palanya.
3: Limit. Ngora. Buying a world of bulumaram.
2: Yeah.
3: 10 is most they can have.
2: Bilingurukui bilingal karupia ngayatam.
3: So, nakun limit kongora 10 walang, pubs limit. Go, hotels yeah. Go, but you know what clubs go, nakun Arnhem Club, yeah. Buffs Club, or Palmerston Sports Club, 15 year limit walang.
2: Okay, jingjing walang.
3: Yo, buying all of the.
2: Bulululuk mamuni.
3: Yo, buying one. But marama kichino, one going Darwin, one going Alice Spring, that will merit 600 in Darwin, got 300 in Alice
2: Spring. 300.
3: Yo.
2: Alice Spring, yeah.
3: Got warpam rupia, dawat to the no pocket more. Pokies go, warpam ja Northern Territory,
4: 162 million.
2: Ma, pokies go yan.
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2: Pocket go.
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3: 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Ja, jinawa Sky City ngor.
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3: Not the wallet to buy him. Ute machine. $52,000 hotel to Gurpan government na. Wangain machine go.
2: Wangain kuyan machine go.
3: $52,000. So, marma machine na kun 100,000 wallet to Gurpan.
2: Bulal uyan. Marma uyan.
3: But limit to walang 10.
2: 10 yan.
3: Clubs go. Only wallet jao bulu machine. 10,000 guyan for a joint yun government level.
2: One guy guyan machine, 10,000.
3: Yo.
2: Now you're two chola for a club, Malaj.
3: Nothing I yutan, kiddy. 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So, namana rupia dawatun pocket ngor. 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
4: Darawa mirti rupia joit yun anti government kal. Warpam rupia being or gambling or anti-government to maram wangango dungarao akun pokies ngor kabulo news agent ngor lottery ticket mala
2: ticket mala
4: warpam ja 58 million 23 million dollars being or lottery ticket ngor kabulo 23 million dollars ka pokies ngor pubs ka clubs kabulo 11 million kachina ngor maramo.
2: Indian Mitra, you're a young man, Northern Territory government.
3: NT government go 58 million. And Bingori, 10 million, while to join your community benefit fund, Lil. Marto education program, Mala, Kagunga yun, Balanda, Gayung, Yungo, while only Marachi going on a Maronakun. Kunga yun, though, education programs, Kalekur.
2: Yo, yo, yo.

0: tuan jawalo 7 a.m. Yu longon maci berai una mingin una ngatau na jamau ka jamal la maci ngurir un.
1: Hello, I'm Adam Evans with the NIRS News. A new report has highlighted the ongoing systemic injustices facing Indigenous Australians. The report, released by the Aboriginal and Torres Strait Islander Social Justice Commissioner Katie Kiss, says racism is a major barrier to justice and is causing real harms and even early deaths. She says stronger laws, culturally safe systems and truth-telling are needed to move forward. Katie Kiss has told the ABC Australia needs a national body that represents Indigenous people.
2: The national referendum was about establishing a mechanism by which we could have a voice on to make sure that we're participating in decisions that affect us. We still don't have a body. We had ATSIC, the former body, that was dismantled in 2005. We've had the National Congress of Australia's First Peoples, which wasn't appropriately supported by government to make sure that it was successful and long-standing. And we have been left without a national representative mechanism, which was the central piece to the Uluru Statement from the heart, the three pillars, voice, treaty and truth.
1: A complaint lodged with the United Nations is calling for the international body to recognise that Australia's coal and gas exports are violating our human rights. 10 Australian environmental advocates have lodged the complaint, saying the federal government has a legal duty of care to protect residents from the climate harm.
3: It's the first case of its kind that's come since the International Court of Justice advisory opinion was handed down last year, which ruled that countries like Australia, major emitters, have obligations to protect people from climate harm. And it's also the first case to focus on Australia's coal and gas exports, and also the first case to look at a wide range of harms happening to Australians across the country. So it's quite a significant case, and I think it'll have quite a significant amount of weight when it's handed down.
1: That was Hannah White, a senior lawyer at Environmental Justice Australia. And Israel's occupation of southern Lebanon will continue, with the country's president refusing to withdraw troops. Benjamin Netanyahu says the Israeli army will remain in Lebanon as long as it's required. Lebanese militant group Hezbollah has accused Israel of violating its ceasefire with Lebanon by firing at civilians trying to return to their homes. Two Lebanese citizens have been killed and others have been injured by Israeli strikes. We'll have more coming up next.
4: Round 16 for the 2026 AFL Premiership season for AFL Indigenous Broadcasting. 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
1: To sport, and the Socceroos have locked in a top two finish in their group to advance to the knockout stage of the World Cup in the United States. The Australians were impressive in the first half against Paraguay and withstood their response in the second half to claim nil all draw. Coach Tony Popovich has told SBS he was nervous when Paraguay created an opportunity late in the match.
6: I think that the one at the end was the first time that I really looked at the clock and thought, please, blow the whistle. But I think overall we deserved it. We were very good today. Just wonderful performance.
1: In today's other game of the group, Turkey has upset America 3-2 in Los Angeles. Back home, and the Brisbane Broncos will be desperate to get their NRL season back on track tonight when they host the Sydney Roosters. Last year's premiers have lost their last six games to drop to 13th place on the ladder. Gold Coast Titans will host the Bulldogs in tonight's other game. In the AFL, third place Hawthorn will face Greater Western Sydney at the MCG. The Hawks have won the last three of their four games, and the Giants have lost their last two matches. Now for a look at the capital city weather for tomorrow. A shower to Omagadge in Brisbane with a top of 21. 18 in showers on Gadigal Country, Sydney, while it's 14 and cloudy on Ngunnawal Gambri Country, Canberra. 13 and cloudy in Nam, Melbourne, and mostly sunny in Nipaluna, Hobart with a max of 12. A top of 17 and partly cloudy in Tundunya, Adelaide. Rain and 19 degrees in Boorloo, Perth, and sunny in Garramulla, Darwin with a top of 31. If you have any stories that you'd like to share with us, you can send us an email to news@nirs.org.au. That's news@nirs.org.au.
7: Maingun yul gal, rictur nauja. 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
1: G'day, I'm Troy Cassadaly. 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